0: back.
1: Flatland Calvary's at number five today with Never Coming Back. It's the Cold Country Top 5 at 5. Hudson Westbrook already got his next album ready on the calendar. Made You Look arrives November 6th. He's at number four today with Painted You Pretty. Cold Country Top 5 at 5, number four song.

Hudson Westbrook is at number four today with Painted You Pretty on Northern Arizona's new country leader. Cold Country 107.5, countdown to five biggest songs of the day with the Cold Country Top 5 at 5. Stella Lefty checking in at number three with Boston.

That's still a lefty who's at number three today with Boston on the Cold Country Top 5 at 5. Lauren Elena packed 17 songs into stages, her first studio album in 5 years. She's checking in today at number two on the Cold Country Top 5 at 5 with All My Exes, her and Chase Matthew.

Lauren Elena is at number two today with Chase Matthew and All My Exes. It's Cold Country 107.5, and we're counting down the five biggest songs of the day. Kenny Chesney made a big announcement yesterday. The 2027 Original Vibe Room Tour with Eric Church, Sheryl Crow, and Graylin James. And the first presale opened today. So, man, what a tour. Kenny Chesney and Eric Church and Sheryl Crow together. Number one today, Kenny Chesney, Carry On the Cold Country.

0: That's today's number one song on Northern Arizona's new country leader, Cold Country 107.5, Kenny Chesney, right there, Carry On. He's got a new stadium tour we just talked about. It's going to be out in 27. Eric Church, Sheryl Crow, Graylin James going to be joining him on that. And what a show. Let's keep our fingers crossed we get one of those down in Phoenix. New album, Silver Sands Marina, that's going to be available later this month. It's coming up in just, what, 9 days? September 25th, it'll be available. Cody Johnson, Luke Combs, they're on the way next with Cold Country 107.5. Hang on.
1: When you were growing up, what was the punishment that let you know your parents were dead serious?
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1: For me, it was the leather belt, which you don't see very often anymore. 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
20: Chino Valley this afternoon, variable cloudiness with a shower or thunderstorm, the high 80. A couple of showers and storms around tonight, the low 59. Tomorrow, clouds break for sunshine. Slight chance of a shower or thunderstorm, 82. In Flagstaff this afternoon, considerable cloudiness, a couple of scattered showers and thunderstorms, high 72. Sedona, variably cloudy this afternoon, a bit of sun, a shower or thunderstorm, high 81.
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23: He's a ranch hand in a pinch, man. Hotter than the red on the cattle brand. 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A cast iron skillet swinging lid flipper. Now he's a double wide on the county line. 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
1: 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Got that fresh new music for you right there. My name's Lance. Luke Combs is having another one of those weeks. 23 straight number ones right now. 23. 27 overall. 23 in a row. Luke Combs, Hurricane with Cold Country 107.5.

Northern Arizona's new country leader, Cold Country 107.5 with Jason Aldean's Whiskey Drink. It's Lance here. Ella Langley's Choosing Texas has now spent 22 weeks at number one. That's on top of the Hot 100 record, all formats. Another ridiculous milestone in her year. Also led to 9 CMA nominations. Ella Langley, Morgan Wallen, together, I Can't Love You Anymore with Cold Country 107.5.

Corey Kent, Empty Words on Northern Arizona's new country leader, Cold Country 107.5. Josh Ross is spending this fall on the Danage Shays Young Tour. One more step in that run that takes him from Canadian country newcomer to playing some seriously big venues in the States. Josh Ross right now, Hate How You Look with Cold Country 107.5.

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1: 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So Dylan Scott's Big Deer City Tour is coming Friday. Usually we do Today in Country Music History right here, but we got a big announcement today. Dylan Scott's Deer Big City Tour is coming Friday, February 26th. You'll be able to get in early on a presale Thursday, September 24th from 10 until 10. We're going to give you the code right here with Cold Country 107.5, so keep your ears with us. Then the public on sale date is Friday the 25th at 10 a.m. Better yet, here's a cool thing. Next week, we're going to give you a chance to win them before you can buy them. 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
6: Hey y'all, I'm John Chomby in for new mama Elena. It's been a fun week so far on Backstage Country. Thanks to our hosts, Karen, Kimberly, Jimmy, Philip, Little Big Town. You up for another day of this?
7: Oh yeah, yes. Of course.
3: Oh man, John, today is gonna be big. And I can feel it. Can you feel it? I mean, we've got plenty of country music lined up, including a cut from our latest album. We're so excited to share it. New music about our tour, our lives, and a lot more.
6: Awesome. You got to keep it right here because it's all coming up on Backstage Country.

0: John Chombi here, subbing for new mama Elena. We're talking with Little Big Town, our host this week on Backstage Country. We've got It's a Dying Art, their brand new album just released last Friday. Is this something that your fans would expect from Little Big Town, or have you jumped out of the proverbial box a little bit with this?
1: I think it sounds completely like a record that we would make, that the fans would expect from us. It has lots of those flavors of our history in, embedded into the production and stuff. And yet, we didn't have a box this time, so we weren't worried about anything. You know, we were like, we can take chances if we want to. We can do whatever we want to do. And I love the fact that top to bottom, it was just like storytelling, and the production is telling a story. The sequences, the art is, all of it is welcoming, hopefully, the fan into the world that were this moment of time for us.
2: And even the way you hear our voices recorded is a new, fresh perspective with Dina.
3: 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But at the same time, I think it feels new and fresh sonically, just the sparseness, but the way the instrumentation and voices are still in your face.
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4: In Cottonwood overnight, mostly cloudy with a shower thunderstorm, low 66. On Thursday, a mix of clouds and sunshine, a high 90, slight chance of a shower thunderstorm. Prescott overnight, a couple of showers and a storm in the area, low 59. In Flagstaff, mostly cloudy overnight, a couple of showers and a thunderstorm, low 49. Flagstaff for the day on Thursday, clouds will give way to sunshine, slight chance of a shower thunderstorm, high 74.

Hey, it's Kimberly from Little Big Town. Stick around, because we're going to share some new music you're going to love, we hope. The Backstage Breakout single is coming your way in just a few on Backstage Country. Ain't it

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1: John Shambi here, subbing for new mama Elena. Welcome to Backstage Country. Little Big Town is here with us this week. We could have it all. I'm going to be extremely honest with you. This is my favorite cut.
2: Thanks.
1: Hands down. And when I heard it at your album Showcase, it was one of those that stuck right out of me. It showcases your signature harmonies. Plus, I'm a Beatles fan. I heard some things in there that sounded like them. The very beginning could be Let It Be, the beginning. And there's some riffs in there that had some Abbey Road in it. It's another title with lots of meanings to it. So let's talk about that. And is it just me, or was this some of that was a little bit intentional on the music riffs?
3: Yeah, I mean, absolutely. I think that Karen and I wrote that with Ashley Monroe on the road one day. And, you know, we were talking about all those classic songs that are so anthemic, and then from the start, when it just the opening, you just know what song it is from the beginning. And wanting to write with that, Karen had been to a Coldplay show and was really inspired by just the man, those guys, when they put on a show, is just nothing but positivity and love that comes through and their music and anthems, and just wanted to kind of come up with something like that. And I just love the way that this kind of took on its own spirit in the studio with the band that was playing with us on it, and just created this vibe, and I couldn't be more proud of it. And I just love the lyric and the positivity and hope, and I think we could all use a little more of.
1: Well, and those, and I gotta tell you, the guitar riffs just grabbed me right off the bat. It was one of those where I thought, there's something here.
3: That's Audley Freed. Crushed it. Hey, it's Jimmy from Little Big Town, and this is a song from our new album, It's a Dying Art. This is We Could Have It All on Backstage Country.

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3: For
2: me, it was the leather belt, which you don't see very often anymore. 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
7: 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That's why as president of the Navajo Nation, I work with the Trump administration and other elected officials to deliver greater water access to northern Arizona. Now, Arizona is facing steep water cuts from the federal government that threaten rural Arizona and our way of life. I'm running for Congress because incumbent Congressman Eli Crane is making a bad problem even worse, sending tax dollars for Arizona's water infrastructure to other states but ours. He even voted for a huge tax break for the data center developers who are sucking up our water and driving up our prices. It has to stop. I'm running for Congress because Eli Crane is failing us, and I approve this message because I'll work with anyone to save Arizona's water. Paid for by Jonathan Nez for Congress.
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1: We're about to take y'all on a wild ride this hour on Backstage Country. If you're ready, we are. I'm Kimberly from this week's host, Little Big Town.
2: And I'm John Chombi, in for new mama Elena. Yeah, we've got all your favorite country music on the way, including some songs from the band's new album, plus lots of stories.
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0: John Chombi here, subbing for new mama Elena. We're talking with Little Big Town, our host this week on Backstage Country. We've got It's a Dying Art, their brand new album just released last Friday. We talked about the theater tour. And then at the end of the theater tour, you're back for year two, is this?
1: Three shows.
2: Second year.
1: Oh, second year.
0: And now you're up to three shows at the Rhyme and Christmas shows.
2: Yeah.
1: Wow. Yeah. Ho, ho, ho.
0: Will you have another innkeeper that's a little...
3: A new one
0: that comes out this year?
3: Woo! I don't know. We've been in the studio.
0: That's a tough one to follow.
3: I know. The innkeeper guy.
4: Thank you.
2: Wow.
4: I love that song so much.
3: I love
4: much.
3: That one too. Yeah. I don't know. I mean, we'd have to get on it now.
4: Yeah, you have to start so early in the process to get that out by Christmas. We may be behind the gun here.
3: Doesn't mean we can't throw a new one in the set, though.
4: Yeah, that's right. Yeah. That's right. You know, we've always loved Christmas, and last year's Christmas shows were so great. It just... the magic of the Rhyme and mixed with the magic of Christmas is pretty amazing. And, you know, we were in hopes that at the end of all of that we would get to do it again this year. And it's worked out. And we just love it. It's the best time of year.
1: Freshly flocked Christmas trees.
4: That's right. The smell of pine in the air.
0: It was just being one who witnessed it. It was you walk out of there with the spirit. There's no question.
4: It felt like that to us too. Yeah. We enjoyed it so much.
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12: In Cottonwood overnight, mostly cloudy with a shower thunderstorm, low 66. On Thursday, a mix of clouds and sunshine, a high 90, slight chance of a shower thunderstorm. Prescott overnight, a couple of showers and a storm in the area, low 59. In Flagstaff, mostly cloudy overnight, a couple of showers and a thunderstorm, low 49. Flagstaff for the day on Thursday, clouds will give way to sunshine, slight chance of a shower thunderstorm, high 74.
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1: You know, those are the things that tie records together, that flow, that ebb and flow through more emotional things.

0: John Shombi here, subbing for new mama Elena. We're talking with Little Big Town, our host this week on Backstage Country. We've got It's a Dying Art, their brand new album just released last Friday. And as I mentioned with the sucker for a song earlier, it seems to be an order to these songs on the album. Is there?
1: Mm-hmm.
2: Absolutely.
3: Very intentional. Because they were in a different order for a long time. And
4: sequencing is another part of making a record.
0: And some people don't really. I mean, I've seen albums come out and you just can't figure out why is this here.
4: We have always been about the importance of sequencing. You know, those are the things that tie records together. That flow, that ebb and flow through more emotional things and leading into things that then are a little lighter in spirit. You know, it's kind of a journey through a record, and we've always just found that to be really important and not something you just slap on the back of a record that, you know, some random order.
5: And also I think sequencing is important for no skips. You know, if a record in its entirety is interesting to listen to, and if you go, yeah, that song should come next and that song should come next, maybe you get less skips. We don't want to make a record that has skips.
2: It's good to have a vinyl. 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
5: Right.
2: You know, until you flip the side.
0: That's all I remember. But again, that makes a lot of sense because, again, you want people to listen to the whole thing.
4: Mm-hmm. Yeah.
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5: 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Welcome back to a brand new hour of Backstage Country. I'm Philip, and we're your co-host all this week, Little Big Town, along with our longtime friend, Mr. John Chalby.
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0: John Chombi here, subbing for new mama Elena. We're talking with Little Big Town, our host this week on Backstage Country. We've got It's a Dying Art, their brand new album just released last Friday. Other than the technology, okay, what seems to be the biggest difference for you from when you got into this, you got together to now?
1: Maybe the way people find the music.
2: Oh, yeah, for sure.
3: How music is consumed.
4: Yeah, it's, you know...
3: Which has been really a steady evolution, really. Uh-huh.
4: And it's changing by the day. I mean, now we, as artists, have another job, and our other job is to swim through the muck and mire of social media and try to get someone's attention in a creative way, something that's engaging. And we can only look at it as though it's like television or radio, or, you know, it's this vast sea of our opportunity to speak to our fans, but cutting through the algorithms is very, very difficult. I can't imagine as a new artist how challenging it is for them. And yet at the same time, the way it changes every day, it puts us all on even playing field. But it is a full-time job, you know. You know it.
3: To keep it in front of people.
4: Yeah, just to get out there and go, hey, we'd love for you to listen to our music, you know. And that is a big, big part of artistry now.
0: Well, it depends. And again, from my standpoint, I'm looking, you know, I see you guys periodically, you know, on socials. And then I go down the rabbit hole of fathers, daughters. And then all of a sudden, that's all I'm seeing.
2: Your
1: algorithm.
0: For like about 6 months. And then back. So that's, you got to, on top of that, you have to dig in the middle of all that. It's just become such a different, you know, experience that it was 20 some years ago.
4: It's like sometimes I look at my algorithm and I go, why do I only get sharks? Sharks in the ocean.
3: The things you're scared of.
4: So then I have to hold up my phone and be like, puppy dogs. You know, music.
0: I love it.
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11: In Cottonwood overnight, mostly cloudy with a shower or thunderstorm, low 66. On Thursday, a mix of clouds and sunshine, high 90, slight chance of a shower or thunderstorm. Prescott overnight, a couple of showers and a storm in the area, low 59. In Flagstaff, mostly cloudy overnight, a couple of showers and a thunderstorm, low 49. Flagstaff for the day on Thursday, clouds will give way to sunshine, slight chance of a shower or thunderstorm, high 74.

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it's Kimberly from Little Big Town. Stick around, because we're going to share some new music you're going to love, we hope. The Backstage Breakout single is coming your way in just a few on Backstage Country.

0: John Chombi here, subbing for new mama Elena. We're talking with Little Big Town, our host this week on Backstage Country. We've got It's a Dying Art, their brand new album just released last Friday. So you're going to be out on a full theater tour.
1: Woo-hoo. Yes.
0: Theater tour. This yes, is not yes. amphitheater. This is theater.
2: No, it's like the iconic theaters. Beautiful, yeah. You know, like the Fox in Atlanta and the Chicago Theater. Yeah. And yeah.
0: I think theater. I could take. I'm going to try to take somebody from Chicago to see the one.
2: Okay.
3: Oh, good.
0: Anyway, how are you incorporating this album into the tour? Because you have to play your hits, obviously.
3: Yeah. I feel like,
4: you know, it ties in with the sonic picture. The acoustics in these theaters are just incredible. It's a great place to experience music, and for people to really, you know, the tour's called
3: For the Art of It.
4: For the Art of It. And so just to appreciate the art in just the building and the architecture alone, but these are the greatest, we feel like some of the best venues to showcase this record and this music, and for people to really, you know, tune in and listen.
3: And it'll be a great mix of the new songs and the ones that the fans have loved for years.
0: But the theater tour makes a lot of sense for you guys because of where, you know, your evolution. It just seems like this, listening to the album, this would be a perfect place to hear it.
4: That's what we thought too.
1: Yeah, I think it definitely lends itself to these spaces that where you lean in a little more, and like they were saying too, the ambiance of the place, it all just, you know, I think back to our Nightfall tour that was so special because of that and the spaces we played it in, and I'm excited and feel like this is going to be that same kind of thing.
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1: 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John Chombi in for Elena, and we've got Little Big Town hosting with me this week.
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0: John Chombi here, subbing for new mama Elena. Welcome to Backstage Country. Little Big Town is here with us this week. So, Philip, you and I had a conversation during the album showcase, and you told me something, again, this old school guy loved hearing. The album is pure, no tracks. You guys did it all in the studio with all the instruments in there together.
1: Yeah, real humans.
0: Real humans all together. No one, you know, coming in 10 minutes later and all of that. What got you all on the same page with that one, with that idea?
1: I mean, I think we've always been a band that are purists in our form and interpretation of how we, you know, our filter of music is we love when it's real emotion and you hear some of the frailty or some of the imperfections in music. I think those are the things that are very important, and we can't get rid of those. And, you know, going back, listening to some older records that we love, they're not perfect. And so, you know, that's a dying art in a longabout way. And just the energy of that whole idea of just being together, looking each other in the eye, connecting and creating something all together. It's really a beautiful thing when it comes together like that. And so I think that's what I'm really proud of, is just we were able to do it and stay together and found a home and found a great journey along the way.
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6: In Cottonwood overnight, mostly cloudy with a shower and thunderstorm, low 66. On Thursday, a mix of clouds and sunshine, high 90, slight chance of a shower and thunderstorm. Prescott overnight, a couple of showers and a storm in the area, low 59. In Flagstaff, mostly cloudy overnight, a couple of showers and a thunderstorm, low 49. Flagstaff for the day on Thursday, clouds will give way to sunshine, slight chance of a shower and thunderstorm, high 74.

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1: Yeah, the bond that has been created because simply from the life that we've lived together is part of the bond, for sure.
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0: John Chombi here, subbing for new mama Elena. We're talking with Little Big Town, our host this week on Backstage Country. We've got It's a Dying Art, their brand new album, just released last Friday. Okay, so 26 years together?
1: Yes.
2: Somewhere around there.
3: Who's counting?
0: That's longer than lots of marriages.
1: Yeah.
0: I speak from experience. What's your secret, if there is any?
2: Respect.
3: I was about to say respect.
2: Love. Loving each other.
3: Friendship.
1: Trust.
2: Yeah.
3: Living a lot of life together.
1: Yeah, the bond that has been created because simply from the life that we've lived together is part of the bond, for sure.
3: And seeing from where we started, our journey from then to now, I mean, we've seen a lot of stuff, kids.
0: Yep. Well, a lot of us on this side have had to have known you for a long time, have seen that too, and kind of grown with you.
1: Yeah,
0: it's been an interesting, just interesting to see it from our perspective too.
1: Yeah,
0: how you've grown into who you are, and it's really nice to see.
1: Thank you.
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0: We've got Little Big Town. Great job hosting on Backstage Country. You are really all a natural at this.
1: Thanks, John. We're having fun hanging out and sharing some of our stories behind the songs on our new album, It's a Dying Art, and more.
0: Love that. We're going to see everyone back here tomorrow on Backstage Country. 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

0: When you were growing up, what was the punishment that let you know your parents were dead serious?
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0: One thing that I realize is most of what we went through when we were younger is considered abuse.
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0: For me, it was the leather belt, which you don't see very often anymore. So we're going to hit this tomorrow morning at 8:10. 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

0: 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The writers are ready. 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
1: 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Letter

0: When you were growing up, what was the punishment that let you know your parents were dead serious?
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0: One thing that I realize is most of what we went through when we were younger is considered abuse.
1: I know. It's true.
0: For me, it was the leather belt, which you don't see very often anymore. So we're going to hit this tomorrow morning at 8:10.
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1: Oh, yeah.
0: Letter Buck could put you in the stands for the Mile High Bull Bash. 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

Cold Country. Yeah! 107.5. He's a ranch hand in a pinch, man. 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Cause she's a gold digger with a quick trigger. A cast iron skillet swinging lid flipper. Now he's a double wide on the county line. 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

0: When you were growing up, what was the punishment that let you know your parents were dead serious?
1: When they'd lock me outside.
0: You know, one thing that I realize is most of what we went through when we were younger is considered abuse.
1: I know. It's true.
0: For me, it was the leather belt, which you don't see very often anymore. So we're going to hit this tomorrow morning at 8:10.
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1: Oh, yeah. 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

0: When you were growing up, what was the punishment that let you know your parents were dead serious?
1: When they'd lock me outside.
0: You know, one thing that I realize is most of what we went through when we were younger is considered abuse now.
1: I know. It's
0: for
1: true.
0: For me, it was the leather belt, which you don't see very often anymore. So we're going to hit this tomorrow morning at 8:10.
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0: 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The writers are ready. 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
1: Oh, yeah.
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0: were growing up, what was the punishment that let you know your parents were dead serious?
1: When they'd lock me outside.
0: You know, one thing that I realize is most of what we went through when we were younger is considered abuse.
1: I know. It's
0: for me, it was the leather belt, which you don't see very often anymore. So we're going to hit this tomorrow morning at 8:10.
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0: are ready. The writers are ready. 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
1: Oh, yeah.

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0: When you were growing up, what was the punishment that let you know your parents were dead serious?
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0: One thing that I realize is most of what we went through when we were younger is considered abuse.
1: I know. It's true.
0: For me, it was the leather belt, which you don't see very often anymore. So we're going to hit this tomorrow morning at 8:10.
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Hadn't seen her since her wedding day with you on my arm.

0: When you were growing up, what was the punishment that let you know your parents were dead serious?
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0: One thing that I realize is most of what we went through when we were younger is considered abuse.
1: I know. It's
0: true.
1: For me,
0: it was the leather belt, which you don't see very often anymore. So we're going to hit this tomorrow morning at 8:10.
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0: When you were growing up, what was the punishment that let you know your parents were dead serious?
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0: For me, it was the leather belt, which you don't see very often anymore. 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

0: Good morning. We're Rick and Carly. Thanks for waking up with us on Cold Country 107.5. I guess emotional support clowns are now a thing.
1: No.
0: Yeah.
1: So, clowns are freaky, though.
0: They can be freaky.
1: They can. They are. Like,
0: not
1: even the
0: always.
1: Nicest clowns. I don't know.
0: You're one of those. Okay.
1: Yeah, I am one of those.
0: In New Zealand, when someone's going to get laid off, their companies give them a heads up, and they're legally required to let the employee bring along a support person.
1: You can bring a clown and have them hang out with you all day?
0: Usually it's like a friend, a spouse, their lawyer.
1: That's a weird thing to do.
0: It is weird, but there's a guy named Josh Thompson who recently received an email from his bosses telling him they needed to have a meeting to discuss his future at the company.
1: No, nobody wants that message.
0: No, he knew he was getting canned. So he hired an emotional support clown to come with him.
1: Was he just doing this to be funny?
0: I mean, I think in part, yes.
1: So he goes in to sit in the boss's office, and the clown sits in there as well.
0: Yes.
1: Wow.
0: Josh paid the clown around $125 to come with him to the meeting in full makeup.
1: Sure. Well, of course, yeah.
0: And he also asked the clown to make balloon animals while Josh was being let go.
1: Was he honking his horn, too?
0: Oh, I'm sure he was.
1: Wee, wee.
0: Anyway, I guess the bosses thought the whole thing was really funny.
1: Yeah, of course.
0: And they still fired him. But luckily for Josh, he's got a job with one of the competitors.
1: Oh, he did.
0: The company.
1: He's already got another gig.
0: Yeah, so it worked.
1: They probably loved what he did. They're like,
0: probably.
1: This guy's creative. He thinks outside the box. Let's hire this guy.
0: I would love to bring in a clown next time I get fired.
1: Well, most of the time you don't get a note letting you know you're going to get fired, though. It's
0: true.
1: Just like, oh, there's the pink slip.
0: Mm-hmm.
1: You got 5 minutes to grab your stuff and get out of the door.
0: True.
1: All right, when you were growing up, what was the punishment that let you know your parents were dead serious? What was that one thing they did? We're going to hit this next.
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0: for employees.
1: That's a red flag, yes.
0: They want praise but show none. And they favor certain employees over others.
1: Is
0: red flags.
1: All of these are like every boss, aren't they? I thought that just went with being a boss.
0: With being
1: all
0: a boss,
1: three of those, right?
0: Maybe.
2: The Bulls are ready. The writers are ready. 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
1: The unsettled weather pattern continues in Flagstaff today. Do you have a cloudiness? Watch for a shower, a thunderstorm. You have a high 74, then partly cloudy tonight, low 49. Mostly sunny tomorrow. A slight chance of an afternoon shower storm, the high 76. Cottonwood today, clouds, sun with a shower, a thunderstorm, the high 87. Prescott today, clouds, some sun, another shower, thunderstorm around, the high 80.

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1: Growing up, what was the punishment that let you know your parents were serious?
2: Oh, man. I had a rough childhood, so there's a lot that comes to mind.
1: Carly says she was a bad kid. I have a hard time believing that.
2: I don't Have you talked to my parents, Rick?
1: Yeah, after talking to not just your parents, but a lot of relatives. And
2: right.
1: You had your rough patch, it sounds like. But
2: relatives, family, friends, pretty much anyone you talk to is like, she was rough.
1: So you were in trouble. So what was the go-to, like, with the parents? You knew they were dead serious.
2: Usually I knew they were dead serious when they'd lock me out of the house.
1: Wow, that's brutal.
2: Yeah.
1: They would lock you out of the house.
2: I couldn't get back in for a long time.
1: Mine was the belt.
2: Okay, of course.
1: Which is pretty typical.
2: I had a lot of spankings, that's for sure.
1: Oh, my gosh. And they when you get that belt, they don't hold back Mm-mm. with that thing.
2: I think that because I'm a little bit younger than you, it was past the belt.
1: Oh, the physical stuff wasn't really there. So
2: well, it was, but spanking was fine.
1: Spanking
2: the belt was not okay.
1: Here's what we got online at Rick and Carly. Growing up, what was the punishment that let you know your parents were serious? Rick Niverson says, my kryptonite was the sound of a strip of leather being swiftly pulled through seven belt loops on a pair of Wranglers.
2: Oof.
1: Amazing how calming that is to a young man.
2: Oh, God.
1: You start behaving real fast when you hear that.
2: Ugh.
1: Meg Robinson says, pulling over and telling me to pick my own switch.
2: Oh,
1: yeah, I've heard of parents
2: man.
1: Doing that, where you pick a branch off a tree and they whack you with it, which I think is illegal now. I'm not sure.
2: Yeah,
1: I don't even know it's legal
2: anymore.
1: It's
2: funny, like, now that you bring this stuff up, I'm like, I remember my parents pulling the car over, but they told me to just get out.
1: Yeah, I remember going, do you want me to pull this car over? Which was the last warning before all hell broke loose.
2: Yeah.
1: So you definitely, that was it. You're like, okay, no, Dad, I do not want you to pull the car over. Chad Rankin says, I'm still grounded for the rest of my life and I'm 56.
2: Oh, boy.
1: Yeah.
2: Yeah.
1: Brenda Flowers says, getting my mouth washed out with soap
2: for
1: lying.
2: Man.
1: She says, for lying about who I heard the F word from and them not believing me that it was from my older brother. They kept saying, Tom would never say such a word. Tell us who. And my brother was laughing in the background.
2: Going, it was me.
1: I have PTSD from that.
2: Yeah. Did you ever get the
1: I'm
2: soap?
1: I'm 65 years old. Oh, yeah, I got the soap in the
2: mouth. Oh, it burns. It burns all the way down.
1: I got soap in lots of different fashions. My dad was a wash rag guy, so we'd really soap up a wash rag and shove the wash rag in and he had to suck on it for, I don't know how long
2: I remember my mom would shove a bar of soap in my mouth, make me bite it.
1: Yeah, you'd have to scrape it off as they pull
2: it
1: out.
2: Yeah. Oh.
1: Courtney Cottrell says, I was hearing my dad take the stairs three at a time. We knew our goose was cooked.
2: Yeah.
1: So that's dad running up the stairs. Leo Emmerich, the use of the middle name. What came after that? Varied.
2: Yeah.
1: if you hear your full name, you're in trouble. Wendy Kern says, when my mom would say, wait until your dad gets home.
2: Mm-hmm.
1: Yeah, everybody hated that one. Always. And then the anticipation of the whole thing. It's like for hours. It's like, if you're going to whoop me, just whoop me now. I don't want to have to.
2: It's
1: that
2: funny.
1: Was it. That dad would just kill somebody.
2: I feel like in our household, mom and dad were equally brutal. It wasn't like my dad was harder than my mom.
1: My dad was the go-to guy, but when my mom, if I got her upset enough, she would take matters into her own hands, and she couldn't control herself.
2: Yeah, yeah.
1: David Boda says, the wooden spoon. I never got the wooden spoon.
2: I didn't get the wooden spoon.
1: Sounds painful, though, doesn't it?
2: It does.
1: Aaron Soupset says, my parents never beat me. All it ever took was the look of disappointment in my father's eyes. Oh, that is the worst. I'll take physical pain over that.
2: Oh, I remember when I was a senior in high school. I'm not even going to tell you what I did. But I remember my mom looking at me like she'd never looked at me before. And it was just like sheer disappointment.
1: It's the worst.
2: Yeah, it was bad.
1: And then Karen Munson says, Mom spanked us in the moment. My dad sent us to our room and said he's going to come talk to us later.
2: Mm.
1: That was worse than the spankings.
2: Yeah.
1: Lock him in the room and said, I'll deal with you in just a few minutes.
2: Mm-hmm.
1: And then again, those seconds just tick by.
2: They feel like hours, don't they?
1: All right. Will loved his date with Brianna. They went hiking. They had a great conversation. They were very compatible. And then it happened. Brianna started littering. She was throwing trash all over the hiking trail. So now normally you just say, hey, this girl's not for me. But Will's like, I like this girl. So we're going to have a little conversation with Brianna. Deal breakers right around the corner. Hang on.
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1: Will just had a date with this girl's name is Brianna. So this is, Will, as I'm looking through your email, this is was a first date then, correct?
2: Yeah, this was a first date. We went out, we went hiking.
0: Oh, that's a nice first date. I like that.
1: Okay. And then tell us about Brianna. What are your thoughts?
2: So my thoughts are that Brianna is awesome. We had a really great time. She's very athletic and outgoing and funny. The only thing that I had an issue with is as we were walking and talking and getting along great, she was throwing her trash just anywhere. She was littering.
0: Gosh.
1: No. She's throwing trash on the hiking trail as you guys were making your way up the mountain.
2: Yeah, and I'm not even talking about just like an apple core, you know, biodegradable stuff. She had like a protein bar wrapper. She just threw. She finished a plastic water bottle. She just like flipped it and tossed it on the trail.
1: Whoa.
0: Gosh, I feel like you don't see that so much these days because people really know how bad it is.
1: So this
2: it's terrible.
1: This bothers you, Will. Obviously, that would bother me too.
0: Yeah, me too.
1: Did you say something to her about it, or what?
2: No,
1: I
2: wasn't sure if I should, like, you know, double back, go behind her, and grab the trash that she was dropping, or if I should say something like, "Hey, you know, that's not cool."
0: So you just kind of did nothing because you felt awkward.
1: Well, he likes her too.
0: First date.
2: Another kind of motivator going on there. You know what I mean?
1: Yeah. Okay. All right.
0: We need to talk to her and see if this is something she can curb.
1: Yeah. Yeah. Give us a second, Will. We're gonna call. Brianna. I almost called her your girlfriend, but you've only been out once.
0: Yeah.
1: We're gonna call Brianna, and we will get her on next.
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1: Will went out with his girl, Brianna. They had a fantastic date, most of it. First date, they went hiking, which was nice. He says she was funny, she's smart, she's really pretty. But then she started throwing trash all over the place as they're hiking up the trails. She's throwing wrappers and just all sorts. She's just littering. And he didn't know what to say, or he didn't say anything because he's, you know, you're just meeting this person. But he's got a problem with this, and he'd like us to talk to her. Her name again is Brianna. Let's give her a call.
2: Hello?
0: Hi, is this Brianna?
2: Yeah, this is her.
0: Hey, Brianna. Our names are Rick and Carly. We do a show on the radio. You okay being on the radio this morning?
2: Sure.
1: We got you locked in. You're live on the air right now, Brianna.
2: Okay.
0: Yeah. A guy that you recently went out with, Will. Do you remember Will?
2: I do remember Will.
0: Okay.
2: Yeah.
0: He contacted us, and he is on the line as well, if you'd like to say hello.
3: Hey, oh. Brianna.
2: Hey, Will. How are you?
3: I'm doing okay. I'm enlisting a little help with a topic that came up for me on our hiking date, which I had a great time.
1: Mm-hmm.
3: But
1: mm-hmm.
3: I did happen to notice that you litter.
2: I do. I mean, Is that a problem, or?
3: Well, I mean, you do know how bad it is for the environment to just throw trash around, non-biodegradable things. There's a certain way we're supposed to dispose of our refuse.
2: Oh,
3: and
2: Will, come on. I mean, if we don't, you know, if we don't litter, who's going to pick it up? I mean,
0: what? That's
2: why we have park people to clean up and, you know, keep them having a job. I mean,
1: you're helping with job security for the people that clean up the trash.
3: On a 5-mile hike. Do you really think that somebody is cleaning up that trail? Do you know, like, wind and rain washes things away? That stuff could get buried under the ground and not
2: exactly. But Will, it'll wash away. It's okay if I just drop a little. It's not like I'm dropping it every 2 minutes.
1: It's weird, you know, to me, Brianna, that you obviously you just think this is not that big of a deal.
0: Yeah,
1: that it's okay and kind of like it's.
2: I really don't. I don't know what the big deal is. I honestly don't.
1: But it's just
3: a huge deal.
1: It's a huge deal. I don't even know if it's a huge deal. It's not like you're murdering somebody or anything. But
2: exactly. Come on, guys. Let's see.
3: Well,
2: let's look at the big picture.
3: You are slowly killing our Mother Earth.
2: Yes, Will, come on. Not you, the environmentalist. Let's.
1: Yeah.
0: I don't think you have to be like a major environmentalist to see this as a problem.
1: Don't you think it's just a nice thing to do to clean up after yourself and to make sure that that you're not adding to the problem? Well, you don't even see it as a problem.
0: No.
1: That's the problem. That's part of the problem.
2: I definitely clean up after myself. My apartment is clean. I'm always making sure the trash is thrown away. I just don't. When I'm out in public, I mean, what's a little popsicle stick on the floor going to hurt? You know? Like,
1: I know,
2: it's not a big deal.
1: And that is a big deal. Kind of like it's like you set a bad example for others, too. Like if kids are seeing you do that or...
2: Come on.
1: Will totally is into you. Like, he said in every way possible, you were like a 10, like everything.
2: I had a great time with Will.
1: Yes.
2: Will, I had a great time with you.
0: Yeah.
1: So,
3: likewise.
1: I guess this is the question that we have for you, Brianna. If you want to move on with Will, which it sounds like you're both very, for the most part, compatible. You liked each other. It was great, except for one little thing here. We're not going to make it bigger than it has to be. Can you just stop littering? Stop throwing your trash all over the place. If you can stop doing that, then we'll even set you guys up with your next date.
0: Yeah.
1: Nice little restaurant somewhere.
0: Sure.
1: How's that sound?
2: No.
0: No.
2: No, I'm sorry. No.
1: Oh
0: no.
1: Gosh.
2: I don't see anything wrong with what I've been doing. I mean, it's
1: she says no.
2: I don't even think it's littering. It's just a little like a candy wrapper every now and then. It's not a
3: candy wrapper that's gonna not biodegrade for the next 1,000 years.
1: Mm-hmm.
3: It's gonna stay there. And it's also illegal. Like you're gonna eventually it's gonna catch up with you.
1: Yeah. I don't know if she's going to jail
3: over it
1: or anything.
3: Somebody's going to catch you.
0: You'd be fine.
1: I mean, okay.
2: Well, then give me the ticket.
1: Let's,
3: give me the ticket.
1: Okay. We agree to disagree. Brianna, you're a very interesting person.
0: Very passionate.
1: Very passionate, yes. Will's passionate, too, on the other side.
0: Maybe not a good fit.
1: Separate ways. That sounds good. Brianna, we appreciate you being on the air this morning. Will, there's a lot of fish in the sea out there. Go get them, man.
3: Hate to see you go. Love to watch you leave.
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0: Oh, hey there. Hello and good morning. It's us, Rick and Carly, Colt Country 1075. We've got a new split in Hollywood.
1: I really liked this couple, so it makes me sad.
0: They're donezo, huh?
1: Yep. We'll tell you who's calling it quits in Showbiz Buzz just a couple minutes away.
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0: Northern Arizona's new country leader, Colt Country 107.5. Amanda Seyfried and Thomas Sadowski calling it quits after 9 years of marriage.
1: They've been married for that long, 9 years,
0: yeah.
1: Huh?
0: They have two kids, a daughter, Nina, who is 9, and Thomas Jr., who is 5. They released a statement saying, "We've been separated for a while, and it's proven to be the right move for us and our family unit."
1: I guess all you could do is just wish them the best. And
0: yep, I know. I just like to believe in happily ever after.
1: That rarely happens in Hollywood.
0: I know.
1: Happens anywhere.
0: True.
1: Nowadays.
0: Yeah. On a much more serious note, Nick Reiner will not face the death penalty for the slayings of his parents, Rob Reiner and Michelle Reiner, in their Brentwood home last year. And this is because of the consulting with his siblings. So that's... what they do not want that to happen. So he has been held in custody without bail since pleading not guilty to the murders in February. And it looks like he's facing life without parole, which he'll probably get. Sydney Sweeney and Scooter Braun are engaged after more than a year of dating. And insiders say that her friends, not so thrilled about this.
1: Why? Isn't he a good guy?
0: Well, they say that their big concern is his financial involvement in some of her business partnerships. She doesn't know exactly what's going on there financially, so they're just a little bit nervous about it.
1: Trust him.
0: Yeah.
1: You can manage my money or just get in there and fondle it any way you want to.
0: Seems a little messy.
1: We're going to talk underwear in the most fun or funny type of way coming up.
2: Carly says she'd like to thank whomever told her mom that WTF means, wow, that's fantastic. Her texts are so much more fun now. Rick and Carly in the morning on Cold Country 107.5.

0: Hello, thanks so much for joining the show. 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
1: I feel like I've hit a new milestone with my underwear.
2: Ooh.
1: So for the first time ever, I have 7 pair of fresh new underwear.
0: Nice. Underpants. One for every day of the week.
1: Yes, this allows me to have a fresh pair of underwear every single day of the week. And so what I've done is I have, I haven't named my underwear, but each pair has a day. And so it's not like I just grab my favorite pair or, you know, every pair has its own day. Monday, Tuesday, Wednesday, Thursday, Friday, Saturday, and Sunday.
0: Sounds like you need the underwear that on the waistband say Monday, Tuesday, Wednesday.
1: They do have that, don't they?
0: They have that, yeah.
1: Yeah, I don't know. I feel like that's wearing like underoos or something.
0: Yeah.
1: Like that's not I just know mentally like, hey, that's my Thursday pair of underwear. Or that's my Sunday pair of underwear.
0: Do they make you feel different depending on the day?
1: No, I feel fine. I feel great every single day. Like
0: okay.
1: This today I've got my Thursday pair of underwear on.
0: Nice.
1: I feel really good. I feel fresh and clean.
0: Mm-hmm.
1: The only issue happens when if something goes wrong or you have to wear multiple pair of underwear in a single day, or you have to do extra
0: like you go
1: laundry.
0: To the gym,
1: yes,
0: or something like that.
1: Something like that. And then like my OCD kicks in and goes,
0: mm-hmm.
1: I'm not wearing my Thursday underwear. I'm
0: yeah.
1: wearing my Monday underwear.
0: Ooh.
1: Even though I'm going to do laundry tomorrow and
0: yeah.
1: it'll be fresh again, but
0: boy.
1: I can't. It's hard for me to handle that. So.
0: That would be hard for me to handle.
1: Underwear problems.
0: Yeah. I mean, I'm a little particular about things, but I'm glad I'm not that particular about my underwear.
1: Let me ask you real quick, like how many pair of fresh underwear do you have? Do you have like a whole week's worth or do you have more than that or less?
0: Well, I have more than that, but I probably only have a week's worth that I really like.
1: Right. The other ones are, they're like it's reserves, like
0: reserves,
1: backups,
0: yeah.
1: Emergency underwear.
0: Yes.
1: I probably need to get some of those.
0: Yeah.
1: Okay, the best simple pleasures in life. They're up next.
3: Waking up has never been more fun.
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1: Not going to lie, I've been a little stressed out lately.
0: Yes.
1: Tackling a lot. I'm in this corporate finance class because I decided to go back to school in my 40s.
0: She's a mom. She works full-time job. We've even got a little social media side hustle thing that we're doing as well. There's a lot going on.
1: So I've learned to embrace simple pleasure.

0: sunrise or sunset. Oh, can be really peaceful.
1: It's like a cup of coffee in
0: your hand. Oh, yeah. holding hands with someone you love.
1: Oh, yes.
0: When you grab my hand and then sometimes you'll kiss the back of my hand. Oh,
1: yeah.
0: So nice.
1: I like doing that in public. Well, of course, in public. You're not going to do it in private. I like doing it where a lot of people can see, like, okay.
0: You do that in private? Kiss the back of my hand?
1: No, I mean like holding your hand. Like if we're walking around the house, we're not going to hold hands walking around the house by ourselves.
0: Why not?
1: Because that's weird.
0: But why not?
1: Yeah. You know? Yeah, I don't,
0: why not?
1: That's a sign to everybody else how much I love you and to you. Well, I don't know.
0: I think
1: it seems
0: odd
1: to just walking around your own house and you're the only two people in the house and you're holding hands.
0: Yeah, I think
1: that seems odd to me.
0: Hmm.
1: You want to do? We'll try that today and see how you feel.
0: Okay, this one is huge for me.
1: Mm-hmm.
0: Buying new clothes.
1: I know for you that's a big one.
0: It is. I'll be honest with you. You know those pajamas that I found that I really like.
1: Yes.
0: Bought a second pair.
1: Yeah, well, you researched them, and they come at a good price.
0: They come at a good price.
1: They're like a knockoff of really expensive pajamas. But they feel and look the same,
0: mm-hmm.
1: right?
0: Eating ice cream. Oh, that's a good one for me. That's my favorite dessert.
1: I'm not a big ice cream guy, but I could see how if you're totally into that, yeah.
0: Yeah, cooking your favorite meal.
1: For me, that's tacos.
0: Yeah.
1: Whenever Carly says, hey, I was thinking that we have tacos tonight. Oh. Mm-hmm. My mood goes from a 7 to a 10.
0: I know. Every
1: it really
0: single
1: does.
0: Time.
1: Yeah.
0: And then last but not least, listening to your favorite music.
1: Yeah.
0: Mm-hmm.
1: That's what you're here for this morning.
0: Yeah, there you go.
1: We need to shut up so we can get back into it, right? Okay, what's the grossest thing your parents used to make for you when you were a little kid? That's our he said, she said, and it's up in less than 10 minutes. When you were growing up, what was the punishment that let you know your parents were dead serious?
0: When they'd lock me outside.
1: One thing that I realize is most of what we went through when we were younger is considered abuse.
0: I know. It's true.
1: For me, it was the leather belt, which you don't see very often anymore. So we're going to hit this tomorrow morning at 8:10.
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9: The unsettled weather pattern continues in Flagstaff today. If you're up a cloudiness, watch for a shower, a thunderstorm. You have a high 74, then partly cloudy tonight, low 49. Mostly sunny tomorrow, a slight chance of an afternoon shower storm, the high 76. Cottonwood today, clouds, sun with a shower, a thunderstorm, the high 87. Prescott today, clouds, some sun, another shower, thunderstorm around, the high 80.

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1: This Amazon delivery driver is lucky to be alive.
0: So this happened in Missouri. Someone on the other side of the neighborhood shot a crossbow and it went through his truck's front windshield.
1: Gosh.
0: Police say the man who shot the arrow told them that he was testing a new crossbow and overshot his target. Mm-hmm. They believe it was an accident and no charges have been filed, but man, that'd be scary.
1: I'm thinking his package was getting there a little bit late. Shooting crossbows at him.
2: It's your morning habit.
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1: It is our favorite time of the day. He said, she said, Rick, Carly, and Mary's always the star when it comes to he said, she said. She's the one that it's important. The question is, that's the most important thing. What we say really doesn't matter. What do we have today for the question?
2: What is the grossest thing your parents used to make for you when you were a little kid, like food-wise?
1: Ooh, the grossest thing.
3: My mom did all sorts of stuff, and the crazy thing is now she denies it.
1: She does, doesn't she?
3: So we
1: it's like it never happened.
3: Yeah. So I grew up on things like frozen burritos, frozen pot pies, TV dinners.
1: Those aren't bad, though.
3: They weren't bad.
1: Most kids like that stuff.
3: It was fine, but now she's like, that didn't happen. I never served you that.
2: You're like, what?
3: What are you talking about? Like, what planet are we living on? I remember bean with bacon soup out of the can.
1: Ooh.
3: I thought that was really good.
1: My dad would make us spam sandwiches.
3: My dad did the spam, too.
1: He would take the jelly and spread it across the top of the...
3: Oh, aren't you supposed to throw the jelly away?
1: I think so. That's like to preserve the spam, right?
3: See, my dad would do fried spam with mustard.
1: Fried spam's not bad. I'm talking about raw spam with
3: no
1: jelly
3: way.
1: On top.
3: Stop it. He would not.
1: He would.
3: Ew.
2: Okay, so this is what my mom, Barb, the sweetest woman in the world, she was super organic, healthy. Like,
3: yes.
2: We shopped at the co-op. We did not go, like, crazy healthy. So I didn't have Kraft macaroni and cheese. I didn't have ramen.
3: None
2: I didn't
3: that.
2: Have any of that as a kid, and I always wanted that. So I'd go to my friend's house.
3: Like, sure.
2: Can I have some ramen?
1: You wanted the cheap stuff.
2: So everything she made was, like, from scratch. I mean, bless her heart. Now I really...
3: It's but a lot
2: back
3: of work.
2: Then you thought it was gross because
3: yeah.
2: it looked gross, right?
3: Yeah.
2: So it'd be like couscous and this. And
1: yeah.
2: I don't
1: yeah.
2: even know, right?
1: Yeah.
2: Like whatever she was doing over there.
1: You want the cheap
2: she,
1: stuff.
2: She was making
1: kid.
2: Her own kombucha 30
3: like decades
2: years
3: ago.
2: Literally. And so I hated it as a kid. And now I'm like, oh my gosh, I was like so lucky.
3: Yeah.
2: But
3: yeah.
2: When I went to college, it was like Totino's pizza rolls.
1: Right.
2: Because I never had it.
3: All of that.
2: Yeah, I was raised pure health food.
1: Top ramen to number one in college.
3: Mm-hmm.
1: Has your mom's cooking, has that rolled over
2: yes.
1: into you? Like,
2: yes.
1: Oh, you're
2: so
1: a good
2: now,
1: cook.
2: 100%. I am. And now, like, I, you know.
3: And you're more health conscious.
2: I don't, like, eat things out of a box and things like that. But it's just funny when you're younger. I was like, this is horrible.
1: It doesn't compare to spam with jelly.
3: Oh, yeah.
2: I did not have spam with jelly.
3: Yeah, that's bad.
2: I did not. Maybe I need to try it.
3: No.
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0: It's Northern Arizona's new country leader, Colt Country 1075.
1: A 22-year-old man crashed his truck while attempting to put on deodorant.
0: Well, at least he was putting that on.
1: Yeah. So it was the stick kind, not the spray kind.
0: Oh, I thought you meant the vehicle, the truck, was a stick.
1: No. Oh, no, no, okay. No, no. The All deodorant. Right. Mm-hmm. Thankfully, no injuries were reported, including the driver, which is fortunate because his truck slammed into a concrete barrier and came to a rest right on top of the barrier. The driver was not arrested but was cited for careless driving. And they are just reminding drivers to stay focused behind the wheel because distraction can cause an accident with serious implications.
0: People do that kind of stuff. You're running late and you see the ladies putting makeup on or guys are horsing down hamburgers shaving and putting deodorant on.
1: Yeah. It's a no-no.
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0: Good morning. We're Rick and Carly. 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
1: There's one pumpkin that you do not want to purchase this Halloween season.
0: Well, maybe, I don't know, we'll present it to you.
1: I'm not buying this thing.
0: Actually, I feel like you would like it. Me, not so much. So we'll tell you all about it in What's Trending on the way.
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3: Got a girl from the south side, got brazen hair. 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

0: Northern Arizona's new country leader, Colt Country 107.5. More than 8,000 Michigan residents who recently applied for a new driver's license got an ID with a photo of a stranger.
1: That was their new driver's license.
0: Yes. They also all had the birth date, January 12th, 1967. Mm. And there was one more mistake. Their real name is not listed on the back. It's just a dummy text that says last name, first name, and middle.
1: I would keep that and show it to a cop.
0: I know.
1: You get that. See where that gets you when he pulls you over.
0: Yeah.
1: Huh?
0: They did release a statement. The Secretary of State blamed the error on a vendor and said they're now mailing out the correct IDs.
1: I want to know who the actual person was.
0: I know.
1: It's like maybe one of them actually was a person. It's like, well, that is me.
0: I know.
1: It just doesn't have my name on there.
0: A woman on TikTok is racking up views for a video warning parents about a pumpkin decoration called Jabberin' Jack that sings a raunchier-than-expected song. So, among other things, a lot of it I can't tell you what it says.
1: It's a naughty song that the pumpkin sings?
0: But it does. Here's one kind of cleaner example.
1: Okay.
0: It says, come closer. I have a kiss for you. Mm-hmm. And it tastes like pumpkin pie.
1: Mm. That's the clean version.
0: Yes. So Jack is not a toy. It's a decoration. But it's promoted as something you can leave out during trick-or-treating.
1: Oh, gosh. For the kids? And
0: yeah.
1: And it's raunchy and dirty? You can't do that.
0: No. The founder of the company that made it put out a long statement basically saying,
1: don't put it on your front porch.
0: Well, he says it was meant to be funny, not something that was intended to be analyzed by children, but now he understands that kids are likely going to hear the song and it's inappropriate. So,
1: not if you're smart enough to just keep it in your house somewhere.
0: Yeah,
1: away
0: true,
1: from kids.
0: True. So I guess they're developing new versions for next Halloween season. Mm. The song will be replaced.
1: What's the pumpkin's name again? Jack something?
0: Jabberin' Jack.
1: Jabberin' Jack.
0: Rick's like, okay. I want one.
1: No. What am I going to do with that?
0: I don't know.
1: We got Jocelyn running around the house.
0: True.
1: She doesn't need to be listening to that.
0: 54% of Americans say their mental load is at maximum capacity every week.
1: Amen.
0: Yep. And yet 70% of people feel like they don't do enough every day.
1: Amen.
0: Yep. So 1 in 4 say there's just not enough time to spend talking with loved ones, squeezing in time for the gym, and it just keeps them from visiting grandma and those important family members. They say you can try to cut stuff out.
1: Like sleep? The important stuff.
0: Right, like sleep, but that's really difficult to do. So if you're feeling stressed out, you're not alone.
1: Carly wants to break up with her family through text, and I say, do it!
0: Oof.
1: So we'll explain in just a couple minutes.
2: 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That's why this next song has 15 grams of protein, 3 grams of carbs, and 0 sugar. 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
1: I think I need to break up with my family. So, okay.
0: Which side are we talking about here?
1: Not all of them? Just my dad's side.
0: Oh, okay. So not your immediate family, like your mom, dad, sister, and brother. These are
1: cousins, aunts, cousins, uncles. Aunts. Okay. So two text threads, same side of the family. Mm-hmm. I need to break up with both of them because I'll wake up to like 54 text messages or 79 text messages, and they only talk about two things. One group just talks about butter.
0: Butter.
1: How much they love butter, putting butter on this, the best kind of butter, the best brand of butter, how they put
0: butter
1: on.
0: That's the whole text thread that they're doing every day, all day?
1: Butter, butter, butter, butter.
0: That's weird.
1: The other one is called Cash Candy Crackheads, and all they do is talk about candy. I'm dead serious. Just candy. And like, oh, I bought this candy. Have you tried this flavor of this new candy?
0: Yeah.
1: And I can't take it anymore.
0: So divorce them.
1: I mean, the last thing they're talking about is
0: cut them off.
1: Circus peanuts, cream eggs. Where did you find these?
0: Block
1: them. Where are the caramel ones? These are in Brian's top five candies of all time. When are they going to put the Cadbury mini eggs out again?
0: How do you take yourself out of a text thread? I'm not even sure if I know how to do that.
1: I don't know.
0: There's got to be a way you
1: help
0: can block
1: me.
0: Them or something.
1: These are yummy. Fizzy strawberries, Swedish style candy.
0: Because you don't want to block their phone numbers.
1: Mm-mm.
0: You just want to be out of the text thread.
1: Out of the text threads. No more candy, no more butter. I'm done.
0: Okay, when you were growing up, what was the punishment that let you know your parents were dead serious? We're hitting this next.
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1: What is the latest beauty trend among men?
0: Trimming their eyelashes for a more masculine look.
1: Trimming their eyelashes. I thought ladies like it when guys have long eyelashes. Makes them, I guess that's not a manly look.
0: No, it's not a manly look, but I mean, I like it. Experts say it's risky, though, because eyelashes are important in protecting your eyes from debris.
1: I trim my eyebrows.
0: Yeah, you probably should.
1: Fact, I mow my eyebrows.
0: And your ears, your fuzzy little ears.
1: Great thing. Let's just throw it all out
0: there. Okay,
1: huh?
0: Okay.
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1: Growing up, what was the punishment that let you know your parents were serious?
0: Oh, man. I had a rough childhood, so there's a lot that comes to mind.
1: Carly says she was a bad kid. I have a hard time believing that.
0: I don't have you talked to my parents, Rick?
1: Yeah, after talking to not just your parents, but a lot of relatives. And
0: right.
1: You had your rough patch, it sounds like. But
0: relatives, family, friends, pretty much anyone you talk to is like, she was rough.
1: So you were in trouble. So what was the go-to, like with the parents? You knew they were dead serious.
0: Usually I knew they were dead serious when they'd lock me out of the house.
1: Wow, that's brutal.
0: Yeah.
1: They would lock you out of the house.
0: I couldn't get back in for a long time.
1: Mine was the belt.
0: Okay, of course.
1: Which is pretty typical.
0: I had a lot of spankings, that's for sure.
1: Oh, my gosh. And they when you get that belt, they don't hold back with that thing.
0: I think that because I'm a little bit younger than you, it was past the belt.
1: Oh, the physical stuff wasn't really there. So
0: well, it was, but spanking was fine.
1: Spanking
0: the belt was not okay.
1: Here's what we got online at Rick and Carly. Growing up, what was the punishment that let you know your parents were serious? Rick Niverson says, my kryptonite was the sound of a strip of leather being swiftly pulled through seven belt loops on a pair of Wranglers.
0: Oof.
1: Amazing how calming that is to a young man.
0: Oh, God.
1: You start behaving real fast when you hear that. Meg Robinson says, pulling over and telling me to pick my own switch.
0: Oh,
1: yeah, I've heard of parents
0: doing
1: that, where you pick a branch off a tree and they whack you with that, which I think is illegal now. I'm not sure.
0: Yeah,
1: I don't even know what's legal
0: it's
1: anymore.
0: It's funny, like, now that you bring this stuff up, I'm like, I remember my parents pulling the car over, but they told me to just get out.
1: Yeah, I remember going, do you want me to pull this car over? Which was the last warning before all hell broke loose.
0: Yeah.
1: So you definitely, that was it. You're like, okay, no, Dad, I do not want you to pull the car over. Chad Rankin says, I'm still grounded for the rest of my life and I'm 56.
0: Oh, boy.
1: Yeah. Brenda Flowers says, getting my mouth washed out with soap for lying.
0: Man.
1: She says, for lying about who I heard the F word from and them not believing me that it was from my older brother. They kept saying, Tom would never say such a word. Tell us who. And my brother was laughing in the background.
0: Going, it was me.
1: I have PTSD from that.
0: Yeah. Did you ever get the soap?

0: Limerick, the use of the middle name. What came after that? Varied.
1: Yeah.
0: Are you, if you hear your full name, you're in trouble. Wendy Kern says, when my mom would say, wait until your dad gets home. Mm-hmm. Yeah, everybody hated that one. Always. And then the anticipation of the whole thing. It's like, yeah, for hours. It's like, if you're going to whoop me, just whoop me now. I don't want to have to.
1: It's
0: that
1: funny.
0: Was it. That dad would just kill somebody.
1: I feel like in our household, mom and dad were equally brutal. It wasn't like my dad was harder than my mom.
0: My dad was the go-to guy, but when my mom, if I got her upset enough,
1: yeah,
0: she would take matters into her own hands,
1: yep,
0: and she couldn't control herself.
1: Yeah, yeah.
0: David Boda says the wooden spoon. I never got the wooden spoon.
1: I didn't get the wooden spoon.
0: Sounds painful though, doesn't it? Aaron Soupset says, my parents never beat me. All it ever took was the look of disappointment in my father's eyes. Oh, that is the worst. I'll take physical pain over that.
1: Oh, I remember when I was a senior in high school. I'm not even going to tell you what I did, but I remember my mom looking at me like she'd never looked at me before, and it was just like sheer disappointment.
0: It's the worst.
1: Yeah, it was bad.
0: And then Karen Munson says, mom spanked us in the moment. My dad sent us to our room and said he's going to come talk to us later.
1: Mm.
0: That was worse than the spankings.
1: Yeah.
0: Lock him in the room and said, I'll deal with you in just a few minutes.
1: Mm-hmm.
0: And then again, those seconds just tick by.
1: They feel like hours, don't they?
0: All right. Will loved his date with Brianna. They went hiking. They had a great conversation. They were very compatible. And then it happened. Brianna started littering. She was throwing trash all over the hiking trail. So now normally you just say, hey, this girl's not for me. But Will's like, I like this girl. So we're going to have a little conversation with Brianna. Deal breakers right around the corner. Hang on.
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6: Unsettled weather pattern continues in Flagstaff today. Variable cloudiness. Watch for a shower, a thunderstorm. You have a high 74, then partly cloudy tonight, low 49. Mostly sunny tomorrow. A slight chance of an afternoon shower storm, the high 76. Cottonwood today, clouds, sun with a shower, a thunderstorm, the high 87. Prescott today, clouds, some sun, another shower, thunderstorm around, the high 80.

0: Oh, hey there. Hello and good morning. It's us, Rick and Carly, Colt Country 1075.
1: There's a 91-year-old McDonald's worker that is speaking out.
2: So his name is Eric Edwards. He's been working at McDonald's for the past 8 years, not because he needs to, but because he loves it.
0: He's a big Filet-O-Fish fan.
2: Right. He's no.
0: Do I get a free Filet-O-Fish every shift?
2: Man, yes. I haven't had one of those in a hot minute. That
0: do they have
2: good.
0: Those all the time? Or is
2: yeah,
0: that like,
2: they do.
0: Oh, okay, I thought
2: anyway,
0: that might be a seasonal thing.
2: With Eric, his wife passed away 24 years ago, and he says working helps him stay engaged and enjoy life.
0: That's awesome.
2: It's kind of awesome, huh?
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1: Will just had a date with this girl's name is Brianna. So this is, Will, as I'm looking through your email, this is was a first date then, correct?
2: Yeah, this was a first date. We went out, we went hiking.
0: Okay, that's a nice first date. I like that.
1: Okay. And then tell us about Brianna. What are your thoughts?
2: So my thoughts are that Brianna is awesome. We had a really great time. She's very athletic and, and outgoing and funny. The only thing that I had an issue with is as we were walking and talking and getting along great, she was throwing her trash just anywhere. She was littering.
0: Gosh.
1: No. She's throwing trash on the hiking trail as you guys were making your way up the mountain.
2: Yeah, and I'm not even talking about just like an apple core, you know, biodegradable stuff. She had like a protein bar wrapper. She just threw. She finished a plastic water bottle. She just like flipped it and tossed it on the trail.
1: Whoa.
0: Gosh, I feel like you don't see that so much these days because people really know how bad it is.
1: So this
2: it's terrible.
1: This bothers you, Will. Obviously, that would bother me too.
0: Yeah, me too.
1: Did you say something to her about it?
2: I wasn't sure if I should like you know double back, go behind her, and grab the trash that she was dropping, or if I should say something like, "Hey, you know that's not cool."
0: So you just kind of did nothing because you felt awkward.
1: Well, he likes her, too.
2: First date. Another kind of motivator going on there, you know what I mean?
1: Okay. All right.
0: Well, we need to talk to her and see if this is something she can curb.
1: Yeah. Yeah. Give us a second, Will. We're going to call Brianna. I almost called her your girlfriend, but you've only been out once.
0: Yeah.
1: We're going to call Brianna, and we will get her on next.
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1: Will went out with his girl, Brianna. They had a fantastic date, most of it. First date, they went hiking, which was nice. He says she was funny, she's smart, she's really pretty. But then she started throwing trash all over the place as they're hiking up the trails. She's throwing wrappers and just all sorts. She's just littering. And he didn't know what to say, or he didn't say anything because he's, you know, you're just meeting this person. But he's got a problem with this, and he'd like us to talk to her. Her name again is Brianna. Let's give her a call.
2: Hello?
0: Hi, is this Brianna?
2: Yeah, this is her.
0: Hey, Brianna. Our names are Rick and Carly. We do a show on the radio. You okay being on the radio this morning?
2: Sure.
3: We got you locked in. You're live on the air right now, Brianna.
2: Okay.
0: Yeah. A guy that you recently went out with, Will. Do you remember Will?
2: I do remember Will.
0: Okay.
2: Yeah.
0: He contacted us, and he is on the line as well, if you'd like to say hello.
4: Hey, Brianna.
2: Hey, Will. How are you?
4: I'm doing okay. I'm enlisting a little help with a topic that came up for me on our hiking date, which I had a great time.
1: Mm-hmm.
4: But I did happen to notice that you litter.
2: Yeah, I do. I mean, Is that a problem, or?
4: Well, I mean, you do know how bad it is for the environment to just throw trash around, non-biodegradable things. There's a certain way we're supposed to dispose of our refuse.
2: Oh,
4: and
2: Will, come on. I mean, if we don't, you know, if we don't litter, who's going to pick it up? I mean,
0: what?
2: That's why we have park people to clean up and, you know, keep them having a job. I mean,
3: you're helping with job security for the people that clean up the trash.
0: Oh my gosh.
4: We went on a 5-mile hike. Do you really think that somebody is cleaning up that trail? Do you know, like, wind and rain washes things away? That stuff could get buried under the ground and not
2: exactly. But, Will, it'll wash away. It's okay if I just drop a little. It's not like I'm dropping it every 2 minutes.
3: It's weird, you know, to me, Brianna, that you, obviously, you just think this is not that big of a deal.
0: Yeah.
3: That it's okay and kind of like it's...
2: I really don't. Well, I don't know what the big deal is. I honestly don't.
3: But it's just...
4: It's a huge deal.
3: It's a huge deal. I don't even know if it's a huge deal. It's not like you're murdering somebody or anything. But
2: exactly. Come on, guys. Let's see. Let's look at the big picture.
3: I know,
4: in a way, you are slowly killing our Mother Earth.
2: Yes, oh, yeah. Will. Come on. Not you, the environmentalist. Let's
0: I don't think you have to be like a major environmentalist to see this as a problem.
3: Don't you think it's just a nice thing to do to clean up after yourself and to make sure that that you're not adding to the problem? Well, you don't even see it as a problem.
0: No.
3: That's the problem. That's part of the problem.
2: I definitely clean up after myself. My apartment is clean. I'm always making sure the trash is thrown away. I just don't. When I'm out in public, I mean, what's a little popsicle stick on the floor going to hurt? You know? Like,
3: I know,
2: it's not a big deal.
3: And that is a big deal. Kind of like it's like you set a bad example for others, too. Like if kids are seeing you do that or...
2: Come on.
3: Will totally is into you. Like, he said in every way possible, you were like a 10, like everything.
2: I had a great time with Will.
3: Yes.
2: Will, I had a great time with you.
0: Yeah.
3: So,
4: likewise.
3: I guess this is the question that we have for you, Brianna. If you want to move on with Will, which it sounds like you're both very, for the most part, compatible. You liked each other. It was great, except for one little thing here. We're not going to make it bigger than it has to be. Can you just stop littering? Stop throwing your trash all over the place. If you could stop doing that, then we'll even set you guys up with your next date.
0: Yeah.
3: Nice little restaurant somewhere.
0: Sure.
3: How's that sound?
2: No. No, I'm sorry. No.
0: Oh no.
3: Gosh.
2: I don't see anything wrong with what I've been doing. I mean, it's...
3: She says no.
2: I don't even think it's littering. It's just a little, like, a candy wrapper every now and then. It's not a big
4: candy wrapper that's going to not biodegrade for the next 1,000 years. It's going to stay there. And it's also illegal. Like, you're going to, eventually it's going to catch up with you.
3: I don't know if she's going to jail
4: over it or
3: anything.
4: Somebody's going to catch you.
3: But.
0: You'd be fine. I
3: mean, okay.
2: Well,
4: you'll
2: then
4: get
2: give
4: a
2: me
4: fine.
2: The ticket.
3: Let's,
4: well,
3: you
4: get a fine.
3: Okay. How, we agree
2: until
3: to disagree. Brianna, you're a very interesting person.
0: Very passionate.
3: Very passionate, yes. Will's passionate, too, on the other side.
0: Maybe not a good fit.
3: Separate ways. That sounds good. Brianna, we appreciate you being on the air this morning. Will, there's a lot of fish in the sea out there. Go get them, man.
4: Hate to see you go. Love to watch you leave.
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5: 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It has to stop. I'm running for Congress because Eli Crane is failing us, and I approve this message because I'll work with anyone to save Arizona's water. 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
1: We've got a new paint color of the year. I'm assuming this is just something beautiful, something...
0: I question it. So it's Sherwin-Williams. They have named Celery the 2027 color of the year.
1: Celery?
0: I don't think I want my walls to be painted celery.
1: Pasty green celery?
0: Yeah.
1: That's the color?
0: Color of the year.
1: Jeez.
0: I think I'm going to pass.
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0: thanks so much for joining the show. We're Rick and Carly on Northern Arizona's new country leader, Colt Country 107.5. Amanda Seyfried and Thomas Sadowski calling it quits after 9 years of marriage.
1: They've been married for that long, 9 years, yeah. Huh?
0: They have two kids, a daughter, Nina, who is 9, and Thomas Jr., who is 5. They released a statement saying, "We've been separated for a while, and it's proven to be the right move for us and our family unit."
1: I guess all you could do is just wish them the best. And
0: yeah, I know. I just like to believe in happily ever after.
1: That rarely happens in Hollywood.
0: I know.
1: Rarely happens anywhere nowadays.
0: Yeah. On a much more serious note, Nick Reiner will not face the death penalty for the slayings of his parents, Rob Reiner and Michelle Reiner, in their Brentwood home last year. And this is because of the consulting with his siblings. So that's what they do not want that to happen. So he has been held in custody without bail since pleading not guilty to the murders in February. And it looks like he's facing life without parole, which he'll probably get. Sydney Sweeney and Scooter Braun are engaged after more than a year of dating. And insiders say that her friends, not so thrilled about this.
1: Why? Isn't he a good guy?
0: Well, they say that their big concern is his financial involvement in some of her business partnerships. And she doesn't know exactly what's going on there financially, so they're just a little bit nervous about it.
1: Trust him.
0: Yeah.
1: You can manage my money or just get in there and fondle it any way you want to.
0: Seems a little messy.
1: Your three funnies that'll help you start the day off with a laugh, they're coming up. Hang on.

0: It's Northern Arizona's new country leader, Colt Country 1075.
1: My three funnies for the day. So hopefully this... puts a smile on your face as you get started today. First funny. Found out squirrels can have up to 15 babies
2: no.
1: in a single litter. Yes.
2: 15?
1: Now I totally understand why they're always running out in front of cars.
2: Oh my gosh. That's not where I thought you were going to go with that.
1: Funny number two. My wife is so far out of my league that the cashier put one of those plastic grocery dividers between our stuff like we weren't even together.
2: Oh, no. I feel like I saw that somewhere.
1: Yeah, you probably saw it online. You saw it in the grocery store.
2: No.
1: You saw it happen.
2: I saw it online.
1: Could you imagine if that happened? Okay, and the last one's also about my wife. My wife is heaven on earth, which... Is she, if you spell that out, H-O-E.
2: Oh.
1: Heaven
2: what?
1: On earth. You're my
2: Stop
1: heaven on
2: it.
1: Earth.
2: Stop it. Not funny.
1: I waited till the kids were in school to throw
2: yeah,
1: that one out.
2: Yeah, not funny. Mm-hmm.
1: You don't think that one's funny?
2: No.
1: You're my heaven on earth, baby.
2: Yeah.
1: Okay. All right. The best simple pleasures in life are up next.
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0: Good morning. We're Rick and Carly. Thanks for waking up with us on Cold Country 107.5. Not going to lie, I've been a little stressed out lately.
1: Yes.
0: Tackling a lot. I'm in this

0: Arlie and I have, for our anniversary, we had the most incredible weekend, and the bed was comfortable, but it's not our bed.
1: Right.
0: It's not our, we've got a Tempur-Pedic, and it's just, it just
1: so
0: feels
1: good.
0: Different.
1: Yep.
0: So good.
1: Watching a sunrise or sunset can be really peaceful.
0: It's like a cup of coffee in
1: your hand. Oh, yeah. holding hands with someone you love.
0: Oh, yes.
1: When you grab my hand and then sometimes you'll kiss the back of my hand. Oh,
0: yeah.
1: So nice.
0: I like doing that in public. Well, of course, in public. You're not going to do it in private. I like doing it where a lot of people can see, like, okay.
1: You do that in private? Kiss the back of my hand?
0: No, I mean like holding your hand. Like if we're walking around the house, we're not going to hold hands walking around the house by ourselves.
1: Why not?
0: Because that's weird.
1: But why not?
0: Yeah.
1: You know?
0: Yeah, I don't,
1: why not?
0: That's a sign to everybody else how much I love you and to you. Well, I don't know.
1: I think
0: it's
1: odd start doing
0: just
1: that.
0: Walking around your own house and you're the only two people in the house and you're holding hands.
1: Yeah, I think
0: that
1: should.
0: Seems odd to me.
1: Hmm.
0: You want to do? We'll try that today and see how you feel.
1: Okay, this one is huge for me.
0: Mm-hmm.
1: Buying new clothes.
0: That's I know for you. That's a big one.
1: It is. I'll be honest with you. You know those pajamas that I found that I really
0: like.
1: Yes. Bought a second pair.
0: Yeah. Well, you researched them, and they come at a good price.
1: They come at a good price.
0: They're like a knockoff of really expensive pajamas, but they feel and look the same.
1: Mm-hmm.
0: Right.
1: Eating ice cream. Oh, that's a good one for me. That's my favorite dessert.
0: I'm not a big ice cream guy, but I could see how if you're totally into that, yeah.
1: Yeah, cooking your favorite meal.
0: For me, that's tacos.
1: Yeah.
0: Whenever Carly says, hey, I was thinking that we have tacos tonight. Oh, my mood goes from a 7 to a 10.
1: I know. Every
0: it really
1: single
0: does.
1: Time.
0: Yeah.
1: And then last but not least, listening to your favorite music.
0: Yeah.
1: Mm-hmm.
0: That's what you're here for this morning.
1: Yeah, there you go.
0: We need to shut up so we can get back into it, right? Okay, what's the grossest thing your parents used to make for you when you were a little kid? That's our he said, she said, and it's up in less than 10 minutes. When you were growing up, what was the punishment that let you know your parents were dead serious?
1: When they'd lock me outside.
0: You know, one thing that I realize is we were... most of what we went through when we were younger is considered abuse.
1: I know. It's true.
0: For me, it was the leather belt, which you don't see very often anymore. So we're going to hit this tomorrow morning at 8:10.
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16: Set of weather pattern continues in Flagstaff today. Variable cloudiness. Watch for a shower or thunderstorm. Yet the high 74. Then partly cloudy tonight. Low 49. Mostly sunny tomorrow. A slight chance of an afternoon shower storm. The high 76. Cottonwood today. Clouds, sun with a shower or thunderstorm. The high 87. Prescott today. Clouds, some sun. Another shower or thunderstorm around. The high 80.

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1: A three-year-old girl saved her mom's life.
0: She's in Texas. Her name's Emmy Vadavuk, and she's been honored for helping save her mom's life during a medical emergency. Her mom suffered a seizure. She was the only other person home, and she FaceTimed her grandma, who helped her dial 911.
1: Okay. Isn't it interesting that, like, kids that young, 3 years old, you try to teach them about 911, but 3 is pretty early.
0: Yeah.
1: But they know how to FaceTime already.
0: Oh, yes, they do.
1: You put a computer in front of their face or an iPhone.
0: I can work this better than you, Mom and Dad.
2: Yeah. Mornings have never been this much fun. 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
1: It is our favorite time of the day. He said, she said, Rick Carly, and Mary's always the star when it comes to he said, she said. She's the one that, it's important. The question is, that's the most important thing. What we say really doesn't matter. What do we have today for the question?
2: What is the grossest thing your parents used to make for you when you were a little kid, like food-wise?
1: Ooh, the grossest thing.
3: My mom did all sorts of stuff, and the crazy thing is now she denies it.
1: She does, doesn't she?
3: So we
1: it's like
3: just
1: it never
3: had,
1: happened.
3: Yeah. So I grew up on things like frozen burritos, frozen pot pies, TV dinners.
1: Those aren't bad, though.
3: They were bad.
1: Most
3: kids
1: like that stuff.
3: It was fine, but now she's like, that didn't happen. I never served you that.
2: You're like, what?
3: What are you talking about? Like, what planet are we living on? I remember bean with bacon soup out of the can.
1: Ooh.
3: I thought that was really good.
1: My dad would make us Spam sandwiches.
3: My dad did the spam too.
1: He would take the jelly and spread it across the top of the.
3: Oh, are we supposed to throw the jelly away?
1: I think so. That's like to preserve the spam, right?
3: See, my dad would do fried spam with mustard.
1: Fried spam's not bad. I'm talking about raw spam with
3: no
1: jelly
3: way.
1: On top.
3: Stop it. He would not.
1: He would.
3: Ew.
2: Did you have anything? So this is what my mom, Barb, the sweetest woman in the world, she was super organic, healthy. Like,
3: yes.
2: We shopped at the co-op. We did not go, like, crazy healthy. So I didn't have Kraft macaroni and cheese. I didn't have ramen.
3: None
2: I didn't
3: that.
2: Have any of that as a kid, and I always wanted that. So I'd go to my friend's house.
3: Like, sure.
2: Can I have some ramen?
1: You like, wanted the cheap stuff.
2: So everything she made was, like, from scratch. I mean, bless her heart. Now I really...
3: It's a lot
2: back
3: of work.
2: Then you thought it was gross because
3: yeah.
2: it looked gross, right?
3: Yeah.
2: So it'd be like couscous and this. And
3: yeah.
2: I don't
3: yeah.
2: even know, right?
1: Yeah.
2: Like whatever she was doing over there.
1: You want the cheap stuff.
2: She was making her own kombucha 30
3: like decades
2: years ago.
3: Ago.
2: Literally. And so I hated it as a kid. And now I'm like, oh my gosh, I was like so lucky.
3: Yeah.
2: But
3: yeah.
2: When I went to college, it was like Totino's pizza rolls.
1: Right.
2: I never had it.
3: All of that.
2: Yeah, I was raised pure health food.
1: Top ramen to number one in college.
2: Mm-hmm.
1: Has your mom's cooking, has that rolled over
2: yes.
1: into you? Like,
2: yes.
1: Oh, you're
2: so
1: a good
2: now,
1: cook.
2: 100%. I am, and now like I, you know.
3: And you're more health conscious.
2: I don't like eat things out of a box and things like that. But it's just funny when you're younger. I was like, this is horrible.
1: It doesn't compare to Spam with jelly.
3: Oh,
2: I did not have Spam with jelly.
3: Yeah, that's bad.
2: I did not. Maybe I need to try it.
3: No.
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0: Morning. Hope you're having a great day so far. We're Rick and Carly on Colt Country 107.5. There's a 36-year-old guy named David Hobbs, and he was busted breaking into a guy's shed. He was wearing a full Captain America costume, including the mask, and a blue full body suit with fake muscles.
1: Wow. Did he have the shield? He probably did.
0: He probably did. So yeah. It was a full costume. Mm-hmm. The cops say he was also wearing fairy wings, which that's not really part of Captain America.
1: No, that's a different character in something. They've got like little wings on the side of the head. Well, fairy wings are on your back, though, right?
0: Yeah.
1: Weird.
0: Mm-hmm. Anyway, he was arrested for burglary.
1: I'm just going to throw some fairy wings on Captain America and break into your shed.
0: Pretty easy to catch a guy like that.
1: Yeah.
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1: Michigan residents just got a big surprise when their new driver's license came in the mail.
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0: friends.
1: Oh, hey there. 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
2: More than 8,000 Michigan residents who recently applied for a new driver's license got an ID with a photo of a stranger.
1: That was their new driver's license.
2: Yes. They also all had the birth date, January 12th, 1967. Mm. And there was one more mistake. Their real name is not listed on the back. It's just a dummy text that says last name, first name, and middle.
1: I would keep that and show it to a cop.
2: I know. Yeah.
1: You get that. See where that gets you when he pulls you over.
2: Yeah.
1: Huh?
2: They did release a statement. The Secretary of State blamed the error on a vendor and said they're now mailing out the correct IDs.
1: I want to know who the actual person was.
2: I know.
1: It's like, maybe one of them actually was a person. It's like,
2: yeah,
1: well, that is me.
2: I know.
1: You just doesn't have my name on there.
2: A woman on TikTok is racking up views for a video warning parents about a pumpkin decoration called Jabberin' Jack that sings a raunchier than expected song. So, among other things, a lot of it, I can't tell you what it says.
1: Like it's a naughty song that the pumpkin sings?
2: But it does. Here's one kind of cleaner example.
1: Okay.
2: It says, come closer. I have a kiss for you. Mm-hmm. And it tastes like pumpkin pie.
1: That's the clean version.
2: Yes. So Jack is not a toy. It's a decoration. But it's promoted as something you can leave out during trick-or-treating.
1: Oh, gosh. For the kids?
2: Yeah.
1: And it's raunchy and dirty? You can't do that.
2: No. The founder of the company that made it put out a long statement basically saying,
1: don't put it on your front porch.
2: Well, he says it was meant to be funny, not something that was intended to be analyzed by children, but now he understands that kids are likely going to hear the song and it's inappropriate. So,
1: not if you're smart enough to just keep it in your house somewhere.
2: Yeah,
1: away from kids.
2: True. So I guess they're developing new versions for next Halloween season. Mm. The song will be replaced.
1: What's the pumpkin's name again? Jack something?
2: Jabberin' Jack.
1: Jabberin' Jack.
2: Rick's like,
1: okay.
2: I want one.
1: No. What am I going to do with that?
2: I don't know.
1: We got Jocelyn running around the house.
2: True.
1: She doesn't need to be listening to that.
2: 54% of Americans say their mental load is at maximum capacity every week.
1: Amen.
2: Yep. And yet 70% of people feel like they don't do enough every day.
1: Amen.
2: Yep. So 1 in 4 say there's just not enough time to spend talking with loved ones, squeezing in time for the gym, and it just keeps them from visiting grandma and those important family members. They say you can try to cut stuff out.
1: Like sleep? The important stuff.
2: Like sleep, but that's really difficult to do. So if you're feeling stressed out, you're not alone.
1: Thank you again for hanging out with us this morning. The podcast is up and officially online right now. So if you missed some of the show or you want to go find something really funny that you heard earlier, that would probably be something Carly said, not me. But if you do want to rehash that stuff, it's online. Just search Rick and Carly. 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

Northern Arizona's new country leader, Cole Country 107.5. Just past 10 o'clock, I'm Jennifer Grant with Dylan Marlowe and Dylan Scott. Boys back home, you're riding the Colts.

0: Your home for Brick and Carly in the morning. It's Cold Country 107.5 with Jacob Hackworth. Now, what took you so long? Well, Jennifer Granny is my name. Time for Little Country Music News. Time for your Nashville news. I cannot tell you just how much I adore this. 20 farms have created corn mazes to honor Dolly Parton and raise money for her Imagination Library. 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Brett Herbst, he is the founder of The Maze, Inc., called Dolly Parton a true American treasure and emphasized her impact on the world and love for farming. 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
15: Overdose deaths involving both methamphetamine and fentanyl are increasing, and the combination can be deadly. 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
18: The unsettled weather pattern continues in Flagstaff today. If you have a cloudiness, watch for a shower or a thunderstorm. You have a high 74, then partly cloudy tonight, low 49. Mostly sunny tomorrow. A slight chance of an afternoon shower storm, the high 76. Cottonwood today, clouds, sun with a shower or thunderstorm, the high 87. Prescott today, clouds, some sun, another shower or thunderstorm around, the high 80.

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0: Morgan Wallen. 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I need some good news. 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

0: Your home for Rick and Carly in the morning. It's Cole Kitchen 107.5. George Burge getting help from Luke Bryan. And ride, ride, ride. All right, we are giving you more opportunities to get entered to win today. We've got more tickets to the Mile High Bull Bash, which is coming up on the 26th at the Findlay Toyota Center. We got tickets. Cruise over to Cole Country on Facebook and just comment letter buck on our post, on our Mile High Bull Bash post. You'll see it. It's a chance for you to score tickets. Remember, as I always say, somebody's going to win. Why not you? Good luck from Cole Country.
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0: 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I'm Jennifer Grant with Kane Brown and Marshmello. Miles on it. You're riding the Colt.
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0: Northern Arizona's new country leader, Cold Country 107.5. That's Lady Wilson teaming up with John Mayer. Phone, keys, wallet. Well, my name is Jennifer Grant. Coming up later on today, we've got Backstage Country, which normally would be Elena, but she is on maternity leave. She and her husband just welcomed a baby girl. Congratulations. So her producer, John, is stepping in. So it's going to be Backstage Country with producer John. And Little Big Town. Looking forward to that tonight, 6 to 10, right here on Cold Country.
1: When you were growing up, what was the punishment that let you know your parents were dead serious?
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2: I know. It's true.
1: For me, it was the leather belt, which you don't see very often anymore. So we're going to hit this tomorrow morning at 8:10.
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11: You stepped out for your morning jog. Except it's not your usual morning jog. 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You have to find out what happens next. 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Audible. Stories that speak to you.
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12: In Sedona, variable cloud cover this afternoon, some sunny spells along with a shower thunderstorm, the high 81. Will drop to 60 tonight, partly cloudy, mostly sunny tomorrow, high 84. Chino Valley this afternoon, variable clouds, shower thunderstorm around, the high 80. Flagstaff, variable clouds, a few sunny breaks, watch for shower or thunderstorm. High temperature 74.

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16: In Sedona, variable cloud cover this afternoon. Some sunny spells along with a shower thunderstorm. The high 81 will drop to 60 tonight. Partly cloudy, mostly sunny tomorrow. High 84. Chino Valley this afternoon, variable clouds, shower thunderstorm around. The high 80. Flagstaff, variable clouds, a few sunny breaks. Watch for shower or a thunderstorm. High temperature 74.

Your home for Rick and Curly in the morning. 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

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I'm Jennifer Grant with Kenny Chesney. Carry on. It's Cold Country.

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0: home for Rick and Carly in the morning. It's Cool Country 107.5. You got Cole Wetzel teaming up with Ella Langley. Boom. You got yourself jaded. Well, my name is Jennifer Grant. Time for Little Country Music News. Time for your Nashville news. 20 farms, and I love this, 20 farms have created corn mazes to honor Dolly Parton and raise money for her Imagination Library. I love that. The mazes are located in about a dozen states and two provinces in Canada, featuring Parton-themed trivia games, photo ops, and other offerings. Brett Herbst, he's the founder of The Maze, Inc., called Dolly Parton, quote, a true American treasure, and emphasized her impact on the world and love for farming. Daniel Gallup, who's the co-owner of Twins Barbecue in King and Connecticut, was inspired by Parton's integrity and business acumen after attending a corn maze convention at Dollywood. Visitors to the corn mazes have enjoyed dressing up in cowboy boots, hats, and Dolly Parton shirts to show their love for the late country music icon. 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
14: In Sedona, variable cloud cover this afternoon. Some sunny spells along with a shower thunderstorm. The high 81 will drop to 60 tonight. Partly cloudy. Mostly sunny tomorrow. High 84. Chino Valley this afternoon. Variable clouds. Shower thunderstorm around. The high 80. Flagstaff variable clouds. A few sunny breaks. Watch for shower or thunderstorm. High temperature 74.

0: Hour home for Rick and Carly in the morning. It's Cold Country 107.5. That's Lee Bryce, Hard to Love. Well, my name is Jennifer Grant, reminding you of the Mile High Bull Bash coming up real soon, September 26th at the Findlay Toyota Center. We got tickets. Cruise over to Cold Country on Facebook. You'll see the post there talking about the Bull Bash. Comment, letter book. That's going to be your official entry for a chance to score tickets, all right? Good luck from Cold Country.
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4: 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Awarded by the Office of Violence Against Women, U.S. Department of Justice. 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
0: In Sedona, variable cloud cover this afternoon. Some sunny spells along with a shower thunderstorm. The high 81 will drop to 60 tonight, partly cloudy. Mostly sunny tomorrow, high 84. Chino Valley this afternoon, variable clouds, a shower thunderstorm around. The high 80. Flagstaff, variable clouds, a few sunny breaks. Watch for shower or thunderstorm. High temperature 74.

0: When you were growing up, what was the punishment that let you know your parents were dead serious?
1: When they'd lock me outside.
0: You know, one thing that I realize is most of what we went through when we were younger is considered abuse.
1: I know. It's true.
0: For me, it was the leather belt, which you don't see very often anymore. So we're going to hit this tomorrow morning at 8:10.
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7: In Arizona, water isn't just a worry, it's a crisis. 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It has to stop. I'm running for Congress because Eli Crane is failing us, and I approve this message because I'll work with anyone to save Arizona's water. 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

That's Zach Brown Band, Chicken Fried, with Northern Arizona's new country leader, Colt Country 107.5. My name's Lance, and Bailey Zimmerman is already looking ahead to 2027. He's been named one of the four headliners for Gulf Coast Jam, huge music festival down on the Gulf Coast. Jason Aldean, Luke Bryan, Zach Top, there's some of the others. That's good company. Bailey Zimmerman right now, rocking a hard place, Colt Country 107.5.

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Think as you drunk with Colt Country? Well, Flagstaff, a city information series is underway on Propositions 404 and 405, giving residents a chance to talk directly with city public safety staff and get questions answered. Details are available through the city of Flagstaff if you want more information on that.

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5: Isn't that a daisy?
6: In Sedona, variable cloud cover this afternoon. Some sunny spells along with a shower thunderstorm. The high 81 will drop to 60 tonight, partly cloudy. Mostly sunny tomorrow, high 84. Chino Valley this afternoon, variable clouds, shower thunderstorm around, the high 80. Flagstaff, variable clouds, a few sunny breaks. Watch for shower or thunderstorm. High temperature 74.

That's Cole Wetzel and Jesse Murphy in High Road with Northern Arizona's new country leader, Cold Country 107.5. It's Lance here. Coming up 5 o'clock this afternoon, going to count down to five biggest songs of the day with the Cold Country Top 5 at 5. Chase Matthew, Darlin', right now with Cold Country.

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1: Northern Arizona's new country leader, Cold Country 107.5, Flatland Calvary, Never Coming Back. It's Lance here. Well, yesterday we announced that Dylan Scott's coming to town. He's going to be at Findlay Toyota Center down in Prescott Valley on February 26th. And next week, we've got a chance for you to win those tickets before you can even buy them. All week next week, you can check Facebook and be listening right here. We'll give you a keyword contest. You can take the keyword back to the website for your chance to win those tickets to see Dylan Scott February 26th when he's at the Findlay Toyota Center. And Graham Barnum and Jacob Hackworth going to be opening up that show. That should be a really good time in February of next year. All right, your chance to win those all week next week with Colt Country. I've got Darius Rucker, Bailey Zimmerman next.

0: Bailey Zimmerman, Chevy Silverado with Northern Arizona's new country leader, Colt Country 107.5. It's Lance here. Thanks for spending some time with Colt Country this afternoon. Hey, if you're looking for something different tonight, Northern Arizona, Sedona's got the International Film Festival, and they're taking a movie outside tonight with chef screens at Base Camp Sedona Beer Company. Seating's going to get started at 7 o'clock tonight. Tickets are $10, and kids 12 and under are free, and the weather for this evening looks fantastic. A comfortable 73 degrees for that at 7 o'clock tonight. Coming up, got Zach Topp, Dustin Lynch with Lauren Elena next with Colt Country 107.5. Hang on.
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0: Blake Shelton, Honey Bee with Northern Arizona's new country leader, Cult Country 107.5. It's Lance here. Jordan Davis is one of the Nashville artists with fresh music. It's getting some attention today. Music Row has his latest among its new single picks. Here's Jordan Davis right now. What My World Spins Around with Cult Country.
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0: Northern Arizona's new country leader, Cold Country 107.5, Jacob Hackworth. What took you so long? Jacob's going to be opening up for Dylan Scott. When he comes to town in February, he's going to be doing a show down at the Findlay Toyota Center, February 26th. And we're going to have a chance for you to win tickets to go see Jacob Hackworth and Dylan Scott next week. 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
2: In Sedona, variable cloud cover this afternoon. Some sunny spells along with a shower thunderstorm. The high 81 will drop to 60 tonight, partly cloudy. Mostly sunny tomorrow, high 84. Chino Valley this afternoon, variable clouds. Shower thunderstorm around the high 80. Flagstaff, variable clouds. A few sunny breaks. Watch for shower or thunderstorm. High temperature 74.

Ella Langley and Be Her with Northern Arizona's new country leader, Cold Country 107.5. That song officially a CMA nominee for CMA Song of the Year for the awards coming up in November at the Bridgestone Arena in Nashville. Ella co-wrote that song with Smith Anquist, Hardy, and Jordan Schmidt. And guess what? 9 nominations ties her with Miranda Lambert's record back in 2014 for 9 nominations. Here's Miranda, Mama's Broken Heart with Cold Country 107.5.

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1: 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My name's Lance. Cody's got four CMA nominations this year. He's right there for Entertainer of the Year with Ella Langley, Luke Combs, Chris Stapleton, and Lainey Wilson. We'll find out in November how things turn out at the Bridgestone Arena in Nashville. Zach Brown Band and Jelly Roll, they're coming up next with Cold Country.

0: Jelly Roll and Heart of Stone with Northern Arizona's new country leader, Colt Country 107.5. My name's Lance. Hey, all week next week, your chance to win tickets to go see Dylan Scott just to announce this big concert, Dear Big City Tour. It's going to be at the Findlay Toyota Center February 26th. Dylan Scott with Graham Barnum and Jacob Hackworth opening up the show. We'll have a win it before you can buy it all week next week. 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